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6: An isolated shower far north tonight, otherwise partly to mostly cloudy, low 68 and muggy. For Friday, mostly cloudy and cooler, high just 76, tracking some rainfall and a few rumbles of thunder, especially south of Wausau. 61 for Friday night, 81 in sunshine Saturday. I'm 9 StormTrack meteorologist Jackson Garlock.
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9: An isolated shower far north tonight, otherwise partly to mostly cloudy, low 68 and muggy. For Friday, mostly cloudy and cooler, high just 76, tracking some rainfall and a few rumbles of thunder, especially south of Wausau. 61 for Friday night, 81 in sunshine Saturday. I'm 9 StormTrack meteorologist Jackson Garlaw.
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1: An isolated shower far north tonight, otherwise partly to mostly cloudy, low 68 and muggy. For Friday, mostly cloudy and cooler, high just 76, tracking some rainfall and a few rumbles of thunder, especially south of Wausau. 61 for Friday night, 81 in sunshine Saturday. On 9 Storm Track, meteorologist Jackson Garlaw.
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2: An isolated shower far north tonight, otherwise partly to mostly cloudy, low 68 and muggy. For Friday, mostly cloudy and cooler, high just 76, tracking some rainfall and a few rumbles of thunder, especially south of Wausau. 61 for Friday night, 81 and sunshine Saturday. I'm 9 StormTrack meteorologist Jackson Garlock.
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5: An isolated shower far north tonight, otherwise partly to mostly cloudy, low 68 and muggy. For Friday, mostly cloudy and cooler, high just 76, tracking some rainfall and a few rumbles of thunder, especially south of Wausau. 61 for Friday night, 81 in sunshine Saturday. I'm 9 Stormtrack meteorologist Jackson Garlock.
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0: summer is the perfect time for chili. The Chili Fremont Firemen's 71st Annual Street Dance, that is, Saturday, August 1st at the Chili Town Hall. 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
13: An isolated shower far north tonight, otherwise partly to mostly cloudy, low 68 and muggy. For Friday, mostly cloudy and cooler, high just 76, tracking some rainfall and a few rumbles of thunder, especially south of Wausau. 61 for Friday night, 81 in sunshine Saturday. I'm 9 Storm Track meteorologist Jackson Garla.
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11: An isolated shower far north tonight, otherwise partly to mostly cloudy, low 68 and muggy. For Friday, mostly cloudy and cooler, high just 76, tracking some rainfall and a few rumbles of thunder, especially south of Wausau. 61 for Friday night, 81 in sunshine Saturday. A 9 storm track, meteorologist Jackson Garlock.
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4: An isolated shower far north tonight, otherwise partly to mostly cloudy, low 68 and muggy. For Friday, mostly cloudy and cooler, high just 76, tracking some rainfall and a few rumbles of thunder, especially south of Wausau. 61 for Friday night, 81 in sunshine Saturday. On 9 Storm Track, meteorologist Jackson Garlaw.
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3: An isolated shower far north tonight, otherwise partly to mostly cloudy, low 68 and muggy. For Friday, mostly cloudy and cooler, high just 76, tracking some rainfall and a few rumbles of thunder, especially south of Wausau. 61 for Friday night, 81 in sunshine Saturday. I'm 9 Storm Track meteorologist Jackson Garla.
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5: For this Friday, it'll be clouding up and cooler with some rain developing around midday and into the afternoon hours, a high of 75. Tonight, the rain gradually tapering off with a low of 62. Saturday, mostly cloudy early, then some breaks of sun, maybe an isolated storm in the afternoon, high 81. I'm 9 News meteorologist Justin Lowe.
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4: 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If you like what you hear, tell a friend. Yeah, and if you don't like what you hear, tell an enemy.
5: For this Friday, it'll be clouding up and cooler with some rain developing around midday and into the afternoon hours, a high of 75. Tonight, the rain gradually tapering off with a low of 62. Saturday, mostly cloudy early, then some breaks of sun, maybe an isolated storm in the afternoon, high 81. I'm 9 News meteorologist Justin Lowe.

0: I think you just nailed it.
1: All I can think
2: we've got a Latin guy.
1: Yeah. In that story, all I could think of was it was 10 o'clock at night. It was still 104 degrees there.
3: Ooh.
1: Yikes.
0: Yep.
4: It's a dry heat, though, man.
1: Okay. Yeah, all
3: that's
1: right.
3: What they
1: right.
3: say. Dry heat.
2: Donna Mills was a sex symbol in the 80s. But now that she's in her 80s herself, does she still have it?
1: Well, you can find out by subscribing to her OnlyFans.
3: No way.
0: What?
4: Way.
2: Donna is starting
0: way
2: an OnlyFans account. That's how she looked in the 80s. My mom watched this show, Knots Landing, and she was a beautiful.
0: She's the Knots Landing.
2: Yeah, so she was like the villain on Knots Landing, right? Beautiful. I got to say, she still looks great for 85 years old.
0: That's her at 85?
2: That's her.
3: Yeah.
2: That was her in March.
0: Well.
2: She still looks pretty damn good.
5: Yeah, tell me you wouldn't take a run at her.
3: She's got the purple on, but it's like kind of jazzed up a little bit. She's got a purple suit.
2: She's still, you have to have purple.
0: You always go purple.
3: You say all the time, yeah. Chuck, that you go purple.
2: You'll be in purple one
0: year. Yeah, it's just crazy.
2: It just happens.
0: I can't even
3: She can't
0: even
3: help
0: believe
3: it. She's like, I'm going to wear something kind of okay, but it has to be purple.
0: That's it.
2: She says, social media has been a wonderful way to stay connected, but I'm excited to join OnlyFans because it offers the opportunity for a more personal and direct connection. Donna is most famous for playing Abby Cunningham on the primetime soap Knots Landing from 1980 to 1989. Before that, she did a lot of TV as well as the 1971 Clint Eastwood thriller Play Misty for Me.
0: If you are into older ladies, though, she's one of the hotter older ladies that you could get to do stuff.
2: She is not saying that she's doing nudes.
0: Oh, no, she's not. No.
3: She won't do nudes.
0: But she could.
3: What is she going to do, though? Like, who?
2: Right, because you think it would just be other old ladies that would want to see her
3: stuff.
2: What's
3: the appeal?
2: Who would sign up for this?
5: She better do some nudes.
0: I feel like there is a chance that it could be custom content.
2: Oh, my God. 85-year-old diddles?
0: Yeah, there could be a chance.
5: Uh-oh, slush fund. I'm not paying for that. I can get it for free.
0: Okay. Yeah.
5: Give me a break. Mm-hmm.
0: You know, but, like, think about a lot of the elderly porn that we've watched where it's, like, really kind of disturbing.
2: Yeah. They're all disturbing.
0: You know? I mean, if you're into that and then you find someone who's, like, was a sex symbol and still looks pretty good... You know,
4: she looks good, but why can't they figure out hands yet on older women?
3: That's the one thing.
2: I know they can't.
0: I know.
2: Hands and necks. You can get your face done. It's neck and hands that are really tough for them.
3: They say to wear sunscreen and all that, but
0: your hands are just always out there.
2: Yeah, you'll always have the hands of the crypt keeper.
3: She says she just wants to get, more open with her fans. Like
2: open her vagina?
3: She didn't say that.
4: Okay. Are her fans left? Wasn't the show like 100 years ago?
2: Yeah, she's 85, so we're fans.
0: Like, I didn't know her name.
4: Oh, my G-Pa might be after this one.
0: G-Pa.
4: I just thought of that. Oh, no.
2: Oh, that's how you get grandpas on OnlyFans. Get the old broads on there.
4: He's going to take a gummy and just scroll through all of your stuff.
2: Oh, no. Blow through the family fortune.
0: He's going to take one of them little chewy gum pieces.
2: That's who way. It would be. It would be the... I mean, she looked great back in the day.
4: I mean...
2: Look at that shot.
0: Is that who we're looking at?
2: Oh, she did Playboy. So, I mean, she's... Look.
0: Yeah, is that her with the bunny?
2: Yeah.
0: That's pretty good.
2: Oh, no, that's not her. That's not her.
3: Oh,
2: that's definitely not her.
0: I don't even know what that is.
2: She's only really done lingerie stuff through the years. Bathing suit stuff.
3: I love the headline on Playboy. A classic pictorial on Knots Landing's bitchy sex star.
2: Yeah. I love that. That's actually kind of hot. Bitchy sex star?
4: She's such a bitch.
2: Bitchy sex star.
4: We love her. She's real bitchy.
3: Oh, and I love this, too. They have solved the murder of Jimmy Hoffa.
2: Playboy did all back in the day.
0: Yeah, they did.
2: Holy smokes.
0: I only read it for the article.
2: Look at the pictures you had to take when you worked in the 80s. We didn't take shots
3: like
2: this.
3: Look at that guy.
0: Oh, my God.
2: That's amazing. If you want to see who we're talking about, because I'm sure 99% of you have no idea, you can check her out at DaveAndChuckTheFreak.com. If you want to see an 85-year-old vag, you may or may not get a chance to.
3: Was that guy on Knots Landing, too?
0: Who is that guy? I don't know who that guy is.
2: Yes, I think he was. What's the guy, the shot? JR. He was like JR.
3: Oh, the Dallas?
2: So that was like a spinoff, right? Knots Landing was a spinoff of Dallas. It was like JR's brother.
0: Oh, was it? I don't remember any of that.
2: My parents were into all this.
0: Yeah, I don't know any of that.
2: So he was like JR's brother.
3: He looks happy.
2: Well, he's got tits in his face. Finally, Spider-Man.
0: Sure, into that.
2: Spider-Man opens up. Well, it's open up now. It's in theaters. My kid went to see it last night. Spider-Man, Brand New Day. Critics seem to be high on this movie. As of right now, Rotten Tomatoes giving the film a 90% fresh rating from critics, a 98% fresh rating from audiences.
0: Yeah, I've seen a couple nerds that I follow that really like it. They think it's like the best one with the new dude.
3: Who's the new dude?
0: He's the Tom Holland.
3: Yeah. Oh, okay, yeah.
0: Best one with him. So, high praise.
2: It's expected to take, pretty
3: That's
2: big.
3: A lot.
2: Between 195 and 300 million just this weekend. That's probably the worldwide figures.
0: Sure. But still, big money.
2: They need a hit.
0: They do.
2: Now, is this one different? Like, this one is, is it Disney or is it Sony?
0: I don't know how that whole thing.
3: It's not Sony, right?
2: I don't know because Sony, I think, technically owns Spider-Man still or something.
0: Was it?
6: I think that's accurate.
0: It's the second biggest for Sony. That's what it just said.
3: Yeah.
0: On that headline.
2: Oh, okay. Yeah. But it's technically part of the Marvel universe.
0: Yeah.
2: So there's a split. I don't know. But anyway.
3: It'll do
2: a bunch
3: well.
2: Of people are about to make a hell of a lot of money.
3: Yeah.
0: Yeah.
2: Because it's tracking to do unbelievably well at the box office over the weekend. We're going to take a break. When we come back in just a moment, was a doctor caught filming his colleagues in bathrooms for years? Mm-hmm. What pervy things did a guy get up to inside a Southwest Florida McDonald's? Does a school bus driver admit he was banging on the bus all the time?
0: Damn.
2: How did Ritz the Pomeranian get trapped inside a sewer pipe?
0: You hate to see it.
2: And fast food freak out, all coming up on Dave and Chuck the Freak.
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2: I don't know if you remember this girl or not, Stephanie Motto. She's the woman from 90 Day Fiancé who we talked about. She was making a small fortune farting into jars and selling them online.
0: Yeah.
2: Unfortunately, she has been forced into retirement due to excessive gas.
0: I might have to retire for the same reason.
2: Chuck the Freak has been forced into retirement.
0: Retire.
2: Due to excessive gas.
0: It's really bad. It's impossible. It's really bad. I can't. I wish I could.
2: Because you have too much gas.
0: 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I feel like some people keep working forever, and then that's why they
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0: That's why they go. Chuck's last day on the show.
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29: For this Friday, it'll be clouding up and cooler with some rain developing around midday and into the afternoon hours, a high of 75. Tonight, the rain gradually tapering off with a low of 62. Saturday, mostly cloudy early, then some breaks of sun, maybe an isolated storm in the afternoon, high 81. I'm 9 News meteorologist Justin Lowe.

0: morning?
1: I just wanted to thank them so much. I knew it was nothing I could do to repay them personally for their assistance, but I wish this problem could have been prevented due to like the negligence of the property, but they were so helpful, so attentive, so patient, and I just want to thank the LAFD so much for their assistance in rescuing my dog, because I couldn't imagine life without him.
2: And he really would like the firefighters to come back, and he'd like to appreciate them in a different way.
3: Well, that dog.
4: You think he's into that?
2: Firefighters?
3: Oh, boy.
2: Does he
3: ever put that dog down?
2: No.
3: Even like they were showing aerial footage, and he had the dog.
2: Yeah. That dog's his accessory.
3: I'm surprised that dog fell in a hole, because he let it go.
5: I know.
3: Let it run around for a minute.
6: No, he shoved it in there to get the firefighters there.
3: Well, that might be the case.
2: Oh, no. Call the fire department immediately.
3: A bad idea.
2: Help!
6: All of a sudden, Chuck's in a hole this weekend.
2: Hershey's in a sewer.
7: You guys got any calendars up there?
2: Yeah.
3: I'm getting the individual dudes to sign their month.
2: Mr. February!
3: Yeah.
7: Also, this guy sucks at owning pets. He's already lost one. This little guy fall down a hole.
5: Not great. He's not very good at it.
3: It's not great. That's why you get a big dog.
5: Yeah.
3: Big dogs can't really fall down holes.
2: Yeah, for sure. Coming up during our fast food freakout, what went wrong at a Dairy Queen? Let's get to that.
8: It's another fast food freakout on Dave and Chuck the Freak.
2: Do not get somebody's order wrong anymore. Uh-oh. You just can't.
5: No,
3: they got mine wrong.
2: You order a milkshake and they give you a Dr. Pepper.
3: What?
2: Dr. Pepper, baby. This ain't right.
3: Try and mix those two.
2: Yeah.
6: That's right.
3: Gets that a little
6: creamy.
3: Dirty dog.
2: A little creamy D.
3: Make a video about it.
2: Not ideal for the worker.
3: Nope.
2: Wish we had. There we go. All set up here for you. So we get to the story of what happened now from ANF News. Go.
9: Lisa Green has been at this Dairy Queen on Austell Powder Springs Road for 15 years.
10: I have repeat customers. I just love customer service. I've been doing it for so long.
9: But she says she has never encountered behavior like this. You can see on camera a customer hurls a Dr. Pepper at her. Green says it was because he was not satisfied with a milkshake.
10: I said, I will remake your shake. He wanted a refund. Our refund policy is no refund. We try to make it right.
2: Then he said, no refund? That's not a refund policy. Our refund policy is we don't give them.
3: Yeah, there's no refunds.
2: You don't get them.
3: Yeah, you ordered it. You paid for it. Oh, you don't like it? We'll take it back and we'll give you another one. And we'll keep doing it until
2: you like it.
3: Imagine you're just like, no.
2: Still bad.
3: No, it's still not what I want.
2: Next. Still bad. I'm not leaving the drive-thru.
10: Are getting even more upset, cursing at me.
9: She says she closed the window and walked off to tend to other orders. The customer stayed there complaining.
10: I went back to the window and I told him, you need to leave right now, sir, because my customer's there hearing him yell and scream. And that's when he took his Dr. Pepper, a large soda, guys, and dashed it in my face. Not one time, but dashed it again.
9: The customer then speeds off.
3: Oh, wow.
10: About 10 minutes after he left, he called the store, asked to speak to the manager, and I answered the phone, okay? And he said, well, I just want to tell you I'm sorry for what I did. I really do apologize. My drink
2: slipped. She's doing her best white guy voice. I really want to tell you I apologize.
5: I love it.
3: What the hell? That's not how I sound.
2: I want to apologize for what I did. I should not have done that to you.
10: I answered the phone, okay? And he said, well, I just want to tell you I'm sorry for what I did. I really do apologize. My drink slipped.
9: Green says she filed a police report and wants this man to be held accountable for his actions.
10: He needs anger management.
2: Yeah.
10: He really, really does need some help. He needs some anger management because it's very obvious that he was angry before he got here. Okay? We just triggered it.
5: Yeah.
2: Yeah.
9: And I did also reach out to police. I have not yet heard back from them directly yet, but the store says they thank the community for all the support that they've been providing over the past 24 hours. They say if you recognize that driver, they have a number that you can text to help in the investigation. We're sharing that on this story on AtlantaNewsFirst.com.
3: All people know that guy because I'm sure he's a hothead.
5: I'm sure.
3: Just about in almost anything in life. When Dairy Queen makes you mad?
5: Yeah.
2: Have you ever been mad at Dairy? Yeah, you have.
5: Yeah, you have.
2: You have.
3: I have, but I've never thought I should damage our relationship over this.
2: You're thinking, you can think long term. You like, know, yeah. Oh, I'm going to be coming back here.
3: You know, like I got the burger, had everything on it. I didn't want everything on it. I just threw it away.
2: That's
3: you know?
2: Silly.
3: Just threw it away and I chalked it up.
5: I love her imitation, though, of the man. That's just the best.
3: Yeah. See that? It is crazy because he was nuts. And he was like, I didn't do anything. The drink slipped out of my hands, actually. That's how it sounded.
2: You know she's doing her imitation to customers all the time.
3: Oh, right? Yeah. I love it.
0: I'd like another Blizzard, please. This one is garbage.
3: Yeah, exactly.
0: Jesus.
3: Yeah, so he came through and was like, oh, my God. This is not how I ordered it. Someone help. Can I speak to your manager?
0: Oh, I am the manager, fool.
3: Yeah, yeah.
2: She does both voices.
3: Yeah. Mm-hmm.
2: I love
3: amazing.
2: It. Yeah. Be careful. Don't throw stuff at people.
5: No.
2: Don't. Come on. It's not worth it.
3: No.
2: But also know at Dairy Queen, you'll never get your money back.
5: No.
3: That
5: refunds.
3: Is good to know.
2: Their refund policy is no refunds.
3: Yeah.
2: Keep that in mind.
3: Mm.
2: Just tuck that away.
3: There is a catch 22 there where you just keep saying it's not right. At what point are they like, you have to leave?
2: Well,
3: the second one?
2: Said that to him.
3: No, but I'm like,
2: how many times can you ask them to redo it?
3: Yeah.
2: I don't know what their limit is.
3: Ooh.
2: Still crapping. Next.
3: Yeah, I mean, I don't know.
2: Nope.
3: All right. Good to know. That's in the old memory bank.
2: It is for sure. It should be. We're going to take a break. When we come back in a moment, Ask Dave and Chuck the Freak is on the way. Why does a female listener think she's becoming a cuck?
3: Mm.
2: What can a guy do about his ex showing everyone his dick pics?
3: Oh, no.
2: And what can a man do about a nasty bastard coworker? All that and more on the way after this.
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11: 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The pilot was sobbing.
3: Guys, everyone knows
5: what?
3: You can't
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12: No.
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31: For this Friday, it'll be clouding up and cooler with some rain developing around midday and into the afternoon hours, a high of 75. Tonight, the rain gradually tapering off with a low of 62. Saturday, mostly cloudy early, then some breaks of sun, maybe an isolated storm in the afternoon, high 81. I'm 9 News meteorologist Justin Lowe.

0: still very alert while explaining to the wardens what he'd been through. Also, we spoke to those game wardens who have now had a little time to process what happened.
1: When it first happened, I saw my stern light, my anchor light on the boat just slowly drifting away from me. Never in my wildest dreams did I think I would need a life jacket like this.
2: When I first saw him, I could tell that he was, you know, head was up and he was alert and he was waving his arms. Thankfully, this time of year, the water is not too cold. Of course, it's not quite body temperature, so you can still get hypothermia this time of year, but it takes much longer. Whereas if this had happened maybe in February, it would have been a different story. But thankfully, with the water temperature being what it was and him not having too severe of a head injury, he was in pretty good condition.
3: It was a huge sigh of relief.
4: I'm telling you.
3: Just because we had already started spending a whole lot of time out.
5: Yeah, we got you. He's fine.
4: No, listen, you know, I did the snorkeling thing with Stella down wherever the hell we were. And if they didn't have that little ladder thing,
5: mm-mm. You couldn't beat yourself.
4: Guy ain't getting on. I ain't getting on board.
5: He's ripping it right off the boat.
4: It's, yeah. Please let go. Please let go.
5: Yikes, man.
4: Please let go. Oh, yeah.
5: Rip that ladder.
4: Even trying to get them flippies off. Oh, trying to get the flippies off.
0: The flippies.
4: The legs don't want to cooperate.
5: You'd love to see it. I'd love to see your post-snorkel
4: footage. An underwater shot.
5: Come on, Chuck,
4: of
5: just
4: me,
5: hop up.
4: Me struggling to get my flip-flop.
5: Get them flipping, up and hop up.
4: Whatever those flippy flippers. The flippers off. And then pulling my fat ass out of the water. And believe me, it was bad for me, and I wasn't the worst.
5: Sure.
4: You know what I mean?
5: Yeah.
4: I was like, ooh, that's bad. Tourist. This is going to be bad.
5: Speaking of boating accidents, these Virginia teenagers were in the right place at the right time. They rescued a family from a boating accident there. Here's that story now from Fox 5.
6: Body cam video captures the intense moments. Officers rushed toward the Culpeper Country Club Monday for a report of a drowning on the lake.
7: I tell you, when those tones drop on a radio, it's probably one of the worst calls you can get.
6: Police Chief Chris Settle knows well that with those calls, every second counts.
7: Yeah, unfortunately, in the past, we've had drownings, and unfortunately, we've had kids drown here in our community.
6: So you can understand their relief when officers finally made it to the water, only to discover a different type of first responders already completed a successful rescue.
8: Everybody okay?
9: Yes. Okay.
8: All good?
6: You see those three shirtless and shoeless boys there? Those are three Eastern View High golf players. 15-year-old Andrew Tuggle, 17-year-old Jackson Castro, 17-year-old Gavin Kane. They were on the course adjacent to the lake for team tryouts, when police say two adult men and a three-year-old boy, all unable to swim, capsized in their kayaks.
10: All of a sudden, it was just this little boy. All you hear is a little boy screaming.
11: The adult was holding up the kid, but then he was bobbing up and down in the water.
6: The three boys ran over thorns into the lake, saved both men and the boy, swam them safely to shore.
12: We're actually having golf tryouts.
6: Team coach Patrick Thornhill tipped off police that it was his boys who saved that family.
13: That's what high school sports is about. You're building character, you're building strength.
6: See, the best part here is that the teens don't think they're heroes.
10: I didn't really think about it, if I'm being honest.
11: I just right spot, right time.
6: But their coach?
13: Extremely proud of them.
6: Their chief?
14: They are heroes, no question.
6: And their town?
15: It'll be good to have the heroes written down.
6: Certainly know that they are.
15: Get a key to the city.
16: I hope you make the team, too.
4: I think they should make the team. Rowan's ready right now. He's ready at any time to save someone on a golf course.
5: Because he's always on a golf
4: course. He's just always on the golf course. So if someone drowns at a local golf course or is close and he, you know, doesn't have too good of a pair of pants on or something, maybe he'll get off his ass and do something.
17: Dad, I'm super busy, dude. Golf. Me and the guys are doing another 36.
5: Another 36?
17: Yeah, we have to, dude. We have to.
5: Seems like a lot. It seems excessive.
17: We have to. Summer's like almost over, dude. School's gonna be here.
5: I'm sure he's working hard to pay for all that.
17: Yeah, I can't seem to hold down a job.
5: What?
17: Well, I'm busy, dude. I got like 6 jobs. I just don't get paid for them. First job, get better at golf.
16: Oh, that's too bad.
5: I think he's on the right track.
4: Love my son.
5: Everything sounds perfect.
4: They would grow out like nobody's business. Son.
5: Smoky cocktails and golf.
4: Oh, yeah. My God.
5: Good times.
4: More than you know. Yeah.
5: Good times. Yeah. When we come back, where has the latest Bigfoot sighting happened? What is the strange punishment a store manager would give out if people didn't meet their sales goals? Mm. And what's up with the Asians on the way after this?
8: Previously on Dave and Chuck the Freak.
9: I was picking something up the other day for Amber at a club type place.
4: Oh,
9: and
4: nightclub. Oh, you mean one of the big clubs?
9: One of the big clubs.
4: Yeah. Not a cool club.
9: Shopping club.
4: Yeah, like a shopping club. You know, a club. That's clubbing for me these days. Hey, I'm going clubbing tonight. Where? Sam's? I'm mixing at the club tonight. What are you mixing? Oh, I don't know. They got like a bowl of stuff. I'm mixing it.
9: Gotta get my cool fit on. Going to the club. Yeah. Bottle full of booze. That means I have to get my comfortable shoes on, and my bottle full of bub is a Diet Coke.
4: Yeah.
9: That I get at the food court.
4: Flavor day.
9: Along with a hot dog for just $1.50.
4: Yeah.
9: Clubbing does become different.
4: It's a different kind of clubbing.
9: Yeah,
4: it is for sure. So
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9: Cloudy and cooler for the rest of today with highs in the mid-70s. We'll see rain developing through the afternoon and continuing through the evening hours. That rain will gradually taper off overnight with cloudy skies, a low of 62. Tomorrow, some breaks of sun developing, maybe an isolated storm in the afternoon, high 81. I'm 9 News meteorologist Justin Lowe.
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14: Back here with you on Dave and Chuck the Freak. Apparently, some might take issue with being singled out as the worst performing person in a sales job by being forced to take a pie in the face.
1: Doesn't sound nice.
14: In a new lawsuit, it's alleged that a store manager at a Comcast store in Plainville, Connecticut, had a practice of humiliating the lowest performing salesperson each month with a ritual of hurling a cream pie into their face. Wow. That is not enough to keep you around, huh? The manager also allegedly had video of the pie smash taken and then ordered other workers to be the pie thrower sometimes.
1: Ordered them.
14: This is for selling cable?
15: I guess, yeah. Yep, the Comcast store. Mm-hmm.
14: The plaintiff.
15: Tough to even get someone to come in there.
14: One of the guys who was totally pied several times.
15: Oh, okay. Yeah. You only get pied once, right? I get pied one time and I'm, well, number one, I'm killing everybody. But number two, I quit.
16: You'd like to pie us, wouldn't you? When we're late.
1: Oh, Dave would love to pie you guys.
16: Part of you like, it's like you were late today.
1: Yeah.
16: And you got the pie
1: us. Don't give him any ideas.
16: And you're going to make Lisa pie us?
1: I'm not pieing you.
16: Thank you for that.
1: No.
16: You look at you thinking
15: not
16: about
15: at
16: it.
15: All.
16: You're thinking about putting a cream pie right in my face.
15: How I mean, it'll rude. Be my last day. I'd walk away from everything.
16: I'd just eat it.
1: What if you pied? If you got pied?
15: If I got pied at work?
1: Oh, yeah, no.
15: It'd be my last day.
14: Guess who got pied at work?
1: Who?
15: Ryan.
1: Of course.
15: Take a guess.
1: Why did I even? I wonder who it was.
15: What happened?
17: Every Lions loss, somehow I had to get hit in the face with different things.
1: What
17: a pie.
1: Season?
15: Okay, hold
1: Hopefully
15: on,
1: Hopefully it
15: though.
1: Was a better season.
17: No, they started off 0-12. It was Dan Campbell's first year.
15: Oh, my God.
14: 12 straight pies to the face?
17: Well, yeah, the first three started off as pies, and then it turned into foods from the city they were playing. So at one point, I got hit in the face with a full fish because they were playing Minnesota.
14: Okay, that was just someone.
17: Wacky radio, man.
15: Oh, wow. I'm going to go pies. Out. Can no. I go out on a limb and say this was not your idea?
17: Oh, shocker. No, it was not.
14: What was the worst thing you took to the face?
2: Well, fish is pretty bad.
17: The fish was pretty bad. That was the top. Oh, I did. I forgot I had to drink a white fish milkshake.
2: Oh,
3: stop.
17: For one of the losses.
2: Oh, no.
3: See, I had no idea all this was going on over there.
14: We had how
3: I don't know. I just thought it was all innocent and, you know,
15: good
3: like,
15: times and fun and great fun oldies. And great
3: seriously, I had no idea.
16: Wacky over there, huh?
3: Yeah.
2: Good times and great oldies.
17: Yeah, they don't do it like that anymore.
2: No, they don't.
15: No,
16: they don't.
15: No.
3: I can't believe you did that.
15: Man, we're really nice to them, I think.
3: Yeah. Very
15: we're
3: nice.
15: We're like a lot nicer than
14: we haven't even touched him.
15: No.
16: But now that we know that he's up for it.
15: Yeah.
16: Get some pies in his face.
15: Let's get the blender.
3: We don't want to steal good bits from
15: others. No, you're right. That's right. We don't like to steal bits.
14: So true. We try to be original here.
15: Yeah, we won't steal bits.
14: Someone else their amazing bits.
16: Good bits.
15: Oh, yikes, Ryan.
3: Oh,
14: that's too bad, man. Feel for you. You know how I love to shop? In silence.
15: Oh. Quiet.
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3: Target's never had music. They've never had anything. That's why I like it. That's why I've always liked it there.
15: Maybe they keep it.
3: It's always been quiet.
14: So maybe they just turn down the lights and, you know, make it not.
3: That'd be hard to see. What am I buying?
15: The goal, see a thing.
14: The goal is to make shopping more comfortable for people who are sensitive to noise, lights, crowds, or strong smells. 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
3: I guess they used... Target had the quiet time in the beginning, and then some played music. I don't know.
15: Oh, man, maybe
3: they... I don't think mine ever played music.
15: Okay.
14: I don't even really notice.
15: I can't remember if the place by me does.
3: You would notice, though, bad music...
15: Oh, yeah, because I hate when I go into a place.
14: Maybe it goes into my head and I don't even know it, but.
15: Yeah, drugstores do it, don't they?
3: Like Yacht Rock and stuff. I love it.
15: Love it. Love that.
14: They say as more retailers are embracing the idea, sensory-friendly shopping is moving more and more into the mainstream. I like it quiet and crowdless. So
15: crowdless is
14: crowdless is amazing.
3: That's why I'm surprised you like the clubs, because that's not the scene.
14: I go at the least possible crowded times.
15: Yeah, I was
7: still not good though.
14: Never go on a weekend.
15: I was in a place yesterday, and they were pumping out the jams in there, you know. But it was like 80s music, but like all the not good stuff.
14: Oh, sure,
15: you know. So I was like, oh, I know every one of these, but I hate every one of these.
14: But someone loves them.
15: Someone loves them.
14: And I know Lisa's been bugging me to get to this story.
15: Yeah. Oh, my God, yeah.
3: Can't wait. Just
14: finally get it for her here. But Big Butt.
15: What? Oh, my God, that's autistic.
14: Big Butt.
3: Big Boot. Big Butt.
14: Big Butt. Been spotted again.
15: Oh, my God. If there was a Big Butt. If there was a Big Butt.
14: Spotted in the wild.
15: Oh, yeah. It's like a Cardi B looking creature.
14: Oh, my God.
15: Big Butt was spotted again.
14: Coronavirus.
15: She's screaming out coronavirus.
14: Bigfoot has been spotted again, this time in Connecticut. Here's the story from Fox 61.
10: And that reported Bigfoot sighting happened right here on Wiley School Road. I looked hard but couldn't find him myself, and most neighbors are skeptical.
11: Black bears, raccoons, bobcats, that sort of thing. So it wouldn't surprise me if there's a Bigfoot, too.
15: Exactly.
12: I think there's a Squatch in these woods? Not so fast, say a lot of neighbors in Voluntown.
18: And it is possible these days, but, you know, I have never seen a Bigfoot.
12: Bigfoot Field Researchers Organization is dedicated to documenting incredible encounters with the creature.
15: Allegedly.
12: The group says a reported Bigfoot sighting in the early hours of July 5th took place here on Wiley School Road, just a couple hundred feet west of Forge Hill Road. The eyewitness account was so descriptive, the researchers gave it their highest level of credibility.
18: You know, it's probably a guy running around with a costume on. Who knows?
12: A neighbor who wanted to remain anonymous doubts the account given by the witness. He says he knows what it's like to be driving around in the middle of the night, and some things just aren't what they appear.
7: It's amazing what your mind can do with shadows and things like that when you're tired and, you know, you're dehydrated.
12: The neighbor questions if Sasquatches even exist anywhere in the country. He thinks with the amount of cameras nowadays, one should have accurately captured an image of the ape by now.
7: We live in a society with cameras and recording devices and sensors everywhere. So to say that something is escaping everyone nationwide, or, you know, that there would have to be a group of these things in isolated areas.
12: Still, the nearby Patchogue State Forest is the largest in the state at more than 26,000 acres. There's a mix of thick, dense woods and enough water sources. Richard Fedor has lived in Voluntown for 3 decades and says if Bigfoot is in Connecticut, this might be the most likely location.
11: Every once in a while, if it's really quiet and still, you'll hear like a branch pop in the distance. You know, makes you wonder, oh, what's walking around back there?
10: The Bigfoot Field Researchers Organization has tallied 22 reports of sightings in Connecticut. 11 of those were in Litchfield County. In Voluntown, Tim Leteau, Fox 61.
15: Leteau.
14: It's like French toe.
15: For the toe.
14: Leteau.
15: Yeah.
14: He's probably related to Billy Shortsleeves.
15: Oh, yeah.
14: Tim Leteau.
15: They always find a moron that's going to go out there and poo-poo the whole thing.
14: Yep. A challenge moron.
15: Checking in with the challenge guy.
14: They found
15: I don't
14: it.
15: Think no angel will walk.
14: That's crazy that he doesn't believe.
15: I couldn't believe nuts. It really either.
14: Coming up, what's up with the Asians? What badass thing did a 71-year-old grandma just manage to do? We'll tell you right after this.
19: Previously on Dave and Chuck the Freak.
14: Ladies, have you ever asked a guy to groom? Have you stopped going out with the guy because of his back hair?
15: There's a certain amount of chicks that would just never give a guy like me even the time of day because I'm a hairy guy. Why are you wasting your time on a chick who's like hung up about it?
14: But you don't know until, I mean, they've been going out for a while and he never took his shirt off until he stayed over.
15: Which is what you do as a hairy guy.
3: I think you should give the warning though so they expect it. Like, oh.
15: Oh yeah, I've got at least 3 solid warnings I've got to give out before I do anything.
14: What are your warnings you give out?
15: I've got a smaller penis. Be ready for that. I'm really hairy. My back is really hairy. Number 3, my ass is also very hairy. 3 warnings that I have to give out. Penis, back, and butt. If I don't give those warnings out, it's like awful.
19: It's Dave and Chuck the Freak.
20: May 15, 9 a.m. 2 women quietly waiting at the doctor's office. Woman 1 says, "Cold day, huh?" Woman 2, "What's that?" Woman 1, "Kinda cold today." Woman 2, "Yeah, wasn't expecting that." Woman 1, "What is it, 47 degrees? Woman 2, "No, more like 45. Woman 1, yeah, makes sense. At least it's not raining. Woman 2, "That would be sad." Woman 1, "So sad." Woman 2, "The weather." Woman 1, "Crazy." Please, don't waste your small talk. 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
2: 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They're taking selfies and oversharing. 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
5: Cloudy and cooler for the rest of today with highs in the mid-70s. We'll see rain developing through the afternoon and continuing through the evening hours. That rain will gradually taper off overnight with cloudy skies, a low of 62. Tomorrow, some breaks of sun developing, maybe an isolated storm in the afternoon, high 81. I'm 9 News meteorologist Justin Lowe.
6: 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On TikTok at Dave and Chuck the Freak.

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1: Li Defeng.
3: What?
1: Was chatting with friends near a river when she heard someone shout, "Someone has fallen into the water!
4: Help! Someone has fallen in the water!"
1: Just like that.
4: Help!
1: Video captured a man climbing onto the bridge's railing before plunging into the river.
5: Help me.
1: Defang quickly leapt into action.
5: I mean,
1: she took off her old lady shoes.
5: Yeah. Oh, you got to.
1: Grabbed a life preserver.
5: Uh-huh.
1: And jumped into the river and swam after the guy.
5: Does she look incredibly large to you? In like a long way. Like her arms.
1: Thanks.
5: I feel like she's bigger than the guy.
1: She's pushing herself out of the life preserver, maybe. I think, is what you're
5: saying. Something's going
1: on. Because here she looks normal size.
5: Yeah, you're right.
1: She said, "I thought it was a kid. I was anxious. I swam near him. I realized it was a man in his 30s.
5: You can't pay me enough to jump in that water right there.
1: Oh, my God.
3: No.
5: Oh, my God, you can't."
1: The retiree managed to drag him to the shore.
5: That was the guy?
1: That's the guy, the officer who presented her with
3: it. Wow. What did she get?
1: She got a police stuffed toy and a bag of Asian goods.
3: Wonderful. Thank you.
5: Oh, thank you so much for saving my life.
3: Yes.
5: I got you a policeman, stuffy toy, and Asian goods.
1: Various Asian goods.
5: Yeah, oh. Couple candles.
1: The dude confirmed he was safe and quietly walked away from the scene. She said it was no big deal. Said, "I didn't even tell my family for fear they would worry about me." But someone caught it all on their phone. It went viral on social media. And finally, someone recognized her.
5: Man.
3: That guy was so embarrassed, probably, that she saved.
1: Oh,
3: he's just like, okay, I'll see you later.
5: I thought he was a tiny little guy. I you know.
1: But a 71-year-old grandma who just taught herself to swim
3: saves you.
5: Yeah.
3: Now it's all over the place.
1: Now it's
5: not
1: everywhere.
5: Great.
1: That is embarrassing.
5: Grandma, stop saving people.
1: But she's amazing.
3: Yeah, she is amazing.
1: That's awesome. Good for her.
5: Yeah.
1: And that's going to do it for us here on this Friday, bitches. Stay safe, and we'll talk to you next time.
6: I think everyone should say penis so we can take away the negative power of the word. Yeah, so everybody?
7: Penis.
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What's up, Brewer? Getting the Friday going. So did you know Benjamin Burnley has such a severe fear of flying that the band avoided overseas tours for nearly two decades until he finally agreed to cross the Atlantic on a nine-day ocean liner cruise? And to pass the time at sea, he spent the voyage playing competitive full-contact bingo with senior citizens on board. Full contact bingo? Hell yeah, man. Sign me up. Here's Breaking Benjamin.

0: Bill Murray with A Day to Remember always lets you down on 94.7 The Beast and Wausau 102.9 Rock Unleashed. So some old school struggles that would break people today. They would not be able to handle it. Waiting by the phone for a call. How about retyping entire pages on a typewriter? Or doing a little research at the library?
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8: Cloudy and cooler for the rest of today with highs in the mid-70s. We'll see rain developing through the afternoon and continuing through the evening hours. That rain will gradually taper off overnight with cloudy skies, a low of 62. Tomorrow, some breaks of sun developing, maybe an isolated storm in the afternoon, high 81. I'm 9 News meteorologist Justin Lowe.
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0: 94.7 The Beast in Wausau, 102.9 Rock Unleashed. People are sharing which celebrities were surprisingly rude in real life, meaning you don't want to be on this list. Will Ferrell. One person says, a complete jerk when I encountered him. I didn't even know it was him until after the interaction. He was dressed in ski gear. Ariana Grande, she yelled at my brother while he was a custodian at Disney. Morgan Freeman? Oh, come on, man. He seems like the nicest dude ever. My brother-in-law served him popcorn at our local movie theater. He attempted to compliment Morgan, to which he replied, dude, this is really an epic response. He says, butter my damn popcorn. In the Morgan Freeman voice, you gotta love it.
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0: 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Brandy just texted in saying, I have a housekeeping business, and I'm oddly good at folding towels into designs. I think you got the wrong number, but if you do want to hear a song, Brandy, let me know.
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11: Cloudy and cooler for the rest of today with highs in the mid-70s. We'll see rain developing through the afternoon and continuing through the evening hours. That rain will gradually taper off overnight with cloudy skies, a low of 62. Tomorrow, some breaks of sun developing, maybe an isolated storm in the afternoon, high 81. I'm 9 News meteorologist Justin Lowe.
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1: 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Here's song number 3 on the Carnivore Cafe.
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5: All right, shout out my boy Josh texting in today. 715-845-9470 from Catawba. I believe I'm pronouncing that correctly. Come on, give me a break. I'm not from this area originally. I've been living here since 2005, but I don't really say Catawba too much on the radio, so I think I got it right. He says Power Man 5000, please. So I could go with When Worlds Collide or Bombshell or even Nobody's Real, but I feel like this song does not get enough love, and I freaking love it. So let's crank it up. Power Man 5000, How to Be a Human. 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

0: morning, 94.7 The Beast in Wausau, 102.9 Rock Unleashed. Brewer wrapping up a Carnivore Cafe. 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All right, Monday, it's going to be a big day for us. You ask for it, and we are going to give it to you. More music in the morning. 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Lock it in. Monday starting 6 a.m. on 94.7 The Beast. Getting ready for the Skull Crusher, a song from 2004. And I believe you have not heard from this band in quite a while. So we're going to bring it back. Get ready.
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4: Cloudy and cooler for the rest of today with highs in the mid-70s. We'll see rain developing through the afternoon and continuing through the evening hours. That rain will gradually taper off overnight with cloudy skies, a low of 62. Tomorrow, some breaks of sun developing, maybe an isolated storm in the afternoon, high 81. I'm 9 News meteorologist Justin Lowe.
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1: So just randomly on my Facebook page the other day, I saw this picture with future leaders of the world. Remember those guys? And it was obviously AI. It was totally fake, along with Nickelback. And it was pretty funny. And I got to thinking, oh, man, that one song that I cranked up all the time, perfect for a 1 o'clock Skull Crusher, it would be this one from 2004. Here's Let Me Out from the future leaders of the world on 94.7 The Beast. 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

0: 102.9 Rock Unleashed, getting ready for the Wisconsin Valley Fair next week. Starting Tuesday, you got Chris Jansen, and then Shenandoah. Wednesday, Thursday, Skillets. 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

0: 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Easy, easy drive. Just saying, last-minute show. Why not, right? Have a great weekend, and we'll talk to you on Monday. See ya.
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10: Cloudy and cooler for the rest of today with highs in the mid-70s. We'll see rain developing through the afternoon and continuing through the evening hours. That rain will gradually taper off overnight with cloudy skies, a low of 62. Tomorrow, some breaks of sun developing, maybe an isolated storm in the afternoon, high 81. I'm 9 News meteorologist Justin Lowe.
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94.7 The Beast. It is Rock Unleashed. Kerry King of Slayer helping out Beastie Boys with No Sleep Till Brooklyn. If you'd like to hear Kerry King with Slayer, you know where to be tomorrow night. Scary Terry's Saturday Nightmare. What's up? I'm Terry, and decidedly less scary because I can't play that much heavy music when the sun is up. It's against the rules. You could always change those rules. I don't know. Start a petition or something. It's Rise Against Savior. It's on The Beast. It kills me.

0: Brent and the Shinedowns, it's Young Again on 94.7 The Beast. It is Rock Unleashed. These days, Shinedown, they fill arenas, they filled stadiums and amphitheaters and stuff. But once upon a time, man, they were on the grind. They were on the come up. They were playing smaller venues and smaller shows. Like back in the day when Brent Smith was like, you know, 100 pounds heavier, we caught them at the fair in Marshfield, you know? So that's the thing. If you want to catch these bands on the way up, one of the great spots to do that is Q&Z Expo Center in Wrangell. They got a couple of big shows coming your way next month. Can you believe August is tomorrow? Wasn't January yesterday? Anyway, check out that concert calendar, 947thebeast.com.
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0: Foo Fighters All My Life, 94.7 The Beast. It is Rock Unleashed tonight. It is on in the thriving metropolis of Marshfield. Hub City Concert Series is back. Show starts at 7. They're not done yet. Bunch more coming your way this summer. 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

94.7 The Beast, Rock Unleashed, the station that will never fix him. We will never repair him. We will never restore him. 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At least he's got a decent warranty. Something wicked is on The Beast.

0: Shinedown covering Skynyrd, Simple Man. It's on 94.7 The Beast. It is Rock Unleashed. What's up? I'm Terry Stevens, and Najong to my Hmong homies who like to bang their head to the Beast. Hmong Wausau Festival coming your way this weekend at the People's Sports Complex in Wausau. 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
4: Showers tapering off overnight tonight with a low down to 62. Mostly cloudy early tomorrow, becoming partly cloudy in the afternoon, although we could see an isolated shower or two pop up during the afternoon and evening, high around 80 degrees. Patchy fog possible Saturday night with a low down to 58. Mostly sunny on Sunday, a nice end of the weekend, high around 80 degrees. That's your 9 Storm Track forecast. I'm meteorologist Brad Miller.
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6: 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What's up? I'm Terry Stevens bringing you brand new music from their brand new album Legacy. Just came out today, Five Finger Death Punch. 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

0: Unleashed. We got rock stars. We got movie stars, too. Yeah, McKenna Grace. You might have seen her on the silver screen, as they like to say, in Five Nights at Freddy's 2 or the latest Scream movie. She also can apparently carry a tune. She's helping out Ice Nine Kills on this one. Twisting the Knife. It's on the Beast.
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12: Showers tapering off overnight tonight with a low down to 62. Mostly cloudy early tomorrow, becoming partly cloudy in the afternoon, although we could see an isolated shower or two pop up during the afternoon and evening, high around 80 degrees. Patchy fog possible Saturday night with a low down to 58. Mostly sunny on Sunday, a nice end of the weekend, high around 80 degrees. That's your 9 Storm Track forecast. I'm meteorologist Brad Miller.
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Black Label Society, name in blood. 94.7 The Beast, it is Rock Unleashed. What's up? I'm Terry Stevens. I remember a long time ago, my girlfriend took me to see the Coneheads movie, and it was definitely a movie that I watched. If you've seen it, you know, man. At least the soundtrack was deets. That's where we got this song, Chili Peppers on the Beast.

Dexter's Bridge. Let's go.

0: Dry Floyd, because there's no Waters, no Roger Waters. He was out of the band at that point. But and Tess, Learning to Fly, it's on 94.7 The Beast. It is Rock Unleashed. What's up? I'm Terry Stevens. Big weekend on deck in central Wisconsin. Lots of stuff to do. You got the Hmong Wausau Festival. If you're looking for stuff to do, I mean, one of the easiest things to do is see our community events at 947thebeast.com. I don't know who works for the Mercer Chamber of Commerce, but they have put all sorts of stuff on those event listings. Yeah, if you're like, oh, there's nothing to do around here, it's because you're not paying attention, so... pay attention. 947thebeast.com.
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Papa and the Roaches on 94.7 The Beast. It is Rock Unleashed. What's up? I'm Terry Stevens, unleashing heavy metal birthdays after STP. It is Creep on The Beast.

0: There'll be a Northwoods Rock Rally in just a couple of weeks from Ashes to New and Drag Me. It's on 94.7 The Beast. It is Rock Unleashed. I'm Terry Stevens. What say you that we unleash birthdays?
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0: If today's your birthday, you share with some people who are a pretty big deal, starting with economist Milton Friedman, won the Nobel Prize for Economics in 1976. You also share your birthday with businessman and NBA Dallas Mavericks team owner Mark Cuban. You also share your birthday with Hollywood peeps like Ted Cassidy. He played Lurch in the old Addams Family. You rang. You also share your birthday with Michael Biehn, an actor who is in Rampage, Hogwild, Aliens, Abyss. You also share your birthday with Blade himself, Wesley Snipes. You also share your birthday with another superhero actor. He played Clark and Superman and Lois and Clark, Dean Cain. You also share your birthday with BJ Novak, plays Ryan in The Office. You also share your birthday with a Green Bay Packers quarterback. He also ended up getting a gig in Hollywood. He was in Heat of the Night, Alan Autry. In the world of music, you share your birthday with Menasha, Wisconsin music legend Liberace. You also share your birthday with Lobo. Had a big song called Me and You and a Dog Named Boo back in the day. Daniel Ash from Bauhaus. Bill Berry of REM. Fatboy Slim is Something in Heaven. If you've heard that, you know why I can't say the rest of that lyric. Cold Storage. He did the music for Wipeout 2097. John Five, who's played with Rob Zombie. Now he's filling in for Mick Mars on Motley Crue. You also share your birthday with Joshua Kane of Motion City Soundtrack. If today's your birthday, make it a happy heavy metal one. This song is for you. 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
9: Showers tapering off overnight tonight with a low down to 62. Mostly cloudy early tomorrow, becoming partly cloudy in the afternoon, although we could see an isolated shower or two pop up during the afternoon and evening, high around 80 degrees. Patchy fog possible Saturday night with a low down to 58. Mostly sunny on Sunday, a nice end of the weekend, high around 80 degrees. That's your 9 Storm Track forecast. I'm meteorologist Brad Miller.
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0: Bill Murray, always let you down when teaming up with a dater. Remember, on 94.7 The Beast, it is Rock Unleashed. I'm Terry Stevens, and I'm not in charge here. I'm really not. I just do my thing, play the tunes, do my bit, and then I'm not actually an authority on anything. You are the authority, and we have heard you loud and clear. We would like to thank David and Charles the Freak for their service. They gave it the best try that they could, but you told us you want tunes in the morning. And starting Monday, we're doing tunes in the morning. The talk show, the day of the talk show is done. We're just playing more rock than anyone else in Central Wisconsin. Starting Monday morning, you spoke, we listened. That's how it should roll. On 94.7 The Beast.
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8: 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And two nights with the PRCA Rodeo August 7th and 8th. 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
0: Dreaming of the beach but stuck in Wausau? 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

0: Chili Peppers, by the way, 94.7 The Beast. It's Rock Unleashed. I'm Terry Stevens. You and I are going to hang out again tomorrow night, 7 to midnight. Scary Terry's Saturday Nightmare. 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Until then, may you be safe. 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
7: Showers tapering off overnight tonight with a low down to 62. Mostly cloudy early tomorrow, becoming partly cloudy in the afternoon, although we could see an isolated shower or two pop up during the afternoon and evening, high around 80 degrees. Patchy fog possible Saturday night with a low down to 58. Mostly sunny on Sunday, a nice end of the weekend, high around 80 degrees. That's your 9 Storm Track forecast. I'm meteorologist Brad Miller.
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She couldn't determine her grandmother from a wolf. 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